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Aventura y Agenduma, 920 AM, Paraguay de Tapu Joé, Oiva Estado Maranduasaya Pitepe, Momaranduña ETE.

global nation, and you need to enslave these people unlike any other nation or people in the history of the world. We are a people born on the edge of the known world, a frontier nation, not only in geography, but the hardy pioneers on the Oregon Trail, the astronauts transcending the limits of Earth itself. America made the frontier a principle of national life. America is an exceptional nation because we are an exceptional people. With God's grace, we will continue to be the next 250 years as well. As we commemorate 250 years of independence, I call on our allies and embassies around the world to join us in celebrating the American principles of life, liberty, and the pursuit of happiness. Happy Independence Day, and may God bless the United States of America.